So nice. The flute on that DJ Scratch tune was by New Zealand's Nathan Haynes. And moving into music now with a Tokyo connection, keeping the wind blowing, this is Kasega Fuku, featuring Japanese instruments Shakuhachi and Sho, taken from the new album The Tokyo Sessions, from Dutch saxophonist Benjamin.

Soul jam there from Phoenix James. That was Hold On. Now it's one from Melbourne. This is Parson from Algebra featuring Tyler Moonchild. One of the things I've noticed visitors to Melbourne seeming to have become more interested in over the years is our street art. Well, the graffiti scene has certainly been strong for a long time, and it's nice to see it being documented well with a series of books that have come out in recent years. The latest to be released is one called Claim to Fame. It focuses on two artists, Peril and Paris, that rose up in the 1980s scene. Book is an amazing record of the artwork that they did in those days, but also has a little bit about the breaking and music scenes, which is how I got to know Peril back then. Definitely recommend it if you're interested in global hip-hop history.

Okay, we're wrapping up Sounds of Cities now. We'll hear a little bit of MF Robots with Show Us the Way to take us out. Ineos style signing off. Keep J-waving. Until next time.

And the tenor saxophone we have from Boston, Massachusetts, Sam Rivers. Sam Rivers on tenor. Sam Rivers.

And drums, Tony Williams. Tony. At the bass, Ron Carter. Ron Carter. It's the Herbie Hancock at the piano. Herbie Hancock.Proudly present Miles Davis Quintet. Miles Davis.

Where did the innovation come from? Welcome to the Futuristic Talking Salon.

It was just two lovers sitting in the car, listening to Blonde, falling for each other. Pink and orange skies, feeling super childish. No Donald Glover. Missed call from my mother.